Bee Gees en More Than a Woman. Ja, she is more than a woman. She is more, tegenwoordig zou ik zeggen. She is more than a woman. She is a man. Will you be there? Michael Jackson op meer radio om 10 voor 11:30.

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splinternieuw Draait Door. 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

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She looked at me and said, I like a thick black line that I can't ruin. 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Some thought she was a hellion, but no, she was a song. 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

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But I couldn't, even if I tried. I was looking on, wishing I was that strong. Some thought she was a hellion.

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Oh, why we drink champagne? It is just that cherry cola. She walked up to me and she asked me to dance.